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0: No!

poison others around you that you love. And the only true justice was to let those dominant jackals feed on you. So

window. Clouds move by, black clouds move by. Pick it up, black clouds move by. Pick it up. The sky, put it down. Throw it away. It's dark. The sky is dark. Sunbeams crying. Sunbeams.

times clear, and we need a place to go. Disappointment and confusion, you put your hands in God's and you hold on. Don't you be dismayed, and don't

your hands in God's windmills. Things are tough, sometimes we lose, and we need a place to go. Disappointments

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And I am unhappy. I have been designed to make money. But I want to make love. I want to make love.

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1: Many people come up to me and say that had they been there, they surely would have died. It makes no sense, because until you're in a situation like that, you have no idea how you behave. Fronted by solitude without decadence, single material thing to prostitute, it elevates you to a spiritual plane where I felt the presence of God. Now there's the God they taught me about at school, and there is the God that's hidden by what surrounds us in this civilization.

It's like when you were at work and you said to yourself, you know, I'm gonna have a good time tonight. I'm gonna go out. So you put on your favorite shoes or you put on your favorite jeans and you get into the mood. You pull up to the club. It's a long line, but you don't care because you can hear the thump outside those doors. And you get that feeling all over again. You get that chill up your spine because the DJ's playing your favorite songs back to back. And you're not in yet, but soon you know you're gonna be.

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I make an effort nevertheless, and follow afresh the same path.

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1: Hey. I'm kind of glad that you didn't pick up. I kind of just wanted to call and hear your voice, so the voice recording was enough. I should hang up. What am I doing? So I feel kind of dumb, but I miss you. I've been thinking about you. I've been thinking about our love and how much I miss your touch. I miss being around you, hearing your laugh and holding your hand. I think you'll be every day. I hope and I wish that you're doing okay. I want us to go back to the old days, because I miss you. And I just thought of you, so I thought I'd call you to tell you that it crossed my mind, and I took that as a sign that I should call and say hi. So that's all.

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1: Natural herbs. 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

0: Open up, London.
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2: He's got a lot of love in him. So, you know,
1: his mum, his brother, his girlfriend, he actually, I think, wants to do the right thing. So it's more a question of willpower, self-discipline, circumstances. After hours.